0: VLR. 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
1: All y'all radios out there. 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
1: God arbejdslyst med VLR. Sange til hjertet.

0: before you go, there's something I want you to have.
1: 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But wait a minute, isn't this...
0: Yeah, yes it is.
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0: Well, baby, I went down and got it for you.

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But my breath fogged up the glass, and so I drew.

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Early morning, there's a message on my phone. It's my mother saying, darling, please come home.

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And would you save my soul tonight?